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0: Rodrigo, her third studio album featuring that track. It's called You Seem Pretty Sad for a Girl So in Love, and it is out this Friday. 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

0: Tell you what, I am saving up all my energy right now for the end of the year because there are so many concerts and tours that I'm going to be going to because there are so many amazing artists coming out. I mean, one of the big ones, the Together Together Tour, it is, of course, Mr. Harry Styles here in the country at the end of the year. 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
20: This is a hit news briefing. Hey there, I'm Brett Thomas. There's growing outrage in a rural town about what actions police may take against a man who shot an alleged home invader while trying to protect he and his wife. Keith Blessing could face charges. The 75-year-old and partner Diane remain in hospital receiving treatment for stab wounds. Tenterfield Shire Council Mayor Bronwyn Petrie has told Seven the community is behind them.
21: We really do hope that the investigation happens very quickly in that part of it so that Mr. Blessing and his family can be assured that there will be no charges laid as a result of his very brave actions.
20: The collapse of a property buyer and investment agency is sparking fears more could follow. Dashdot has gone into liquidation, blaming weak consumer confidence and government tax reform. And the Olympics is one of the topics on Anthony Albanese's mind today in Brisbane. The PM is in Queensland meeting with New Zealand's leader, Christopher Luxon, to discuss building projects ahead of the 2032 Games.
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20: And stepping over the line is back in the spotlight. Bulldogs defender Michael Selwood is calling on the AFL to ban a spectator who verbally harassed him while celebrating last night's win over Hawthorn. And our footy reporter Xander Maguire says there are also allegations a Hawk star has been racially vilified on social media.
23: The other one is really serious, and this is racist abuse that's been directed at Marvio Chol by Instagram in the aftermath of the game. It's about six repeat messages. It's been reshared by several Hawthorn staff and players.
24: Arrive alive. Drive to the conditions. Stay alert. Keep your distance. 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And keep your phone out of sight.
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26: Today in Hobart, mostly cloudy with a top of 14. Tonight, down to 11. And tomorrow, mostly cloudy with a high of 17. 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
20: Hey there, I'm Brett Thomas. The Energy Minister has taken aim at the opposition today. Chris Bowen says Liberals trying to spark fear about Australia's fuel supplies.
21: The government has been working carefully with industry, providing factual, clear updates to Australian people each and every week, while the opposition just continues to engage in scaremongering.
20: And that's after he delivered another update. 92 shiploads arriving in May. Reserves are higher than before the Iran war started. A rare public appearance from Russia's leader at an economic forum overnight. Vladimir Putin rejecting a request from Ukraine's President Volodymyr Zelensky for a face-to-face meeting, determined to still achieve his war goals. Air leaks on the International Space Station have forced five astronauts to take shelter.
22: And if we need to suit up, we will do that once we're inside the Dragon.
20: NASA ordered them to return roughly 2 hours later. And Jess Fox has made a flawless comeback from surgery to remove a benign kidney tumour, the three-time Olympic champion claiming K1 canoe gold at the World Cup in Prague.
23: Research shows that regularly eating ultra-processed foods can increase your risk of developing type 2 diabetes by 53%. Search Diabetes Australia for more about the nation's fastest-growing chronic condition.
20: Some fiery scenes at the MCG last night. Michael Selwood and Nick Watson had plenty to say to each other as the Dogs bounced back to beat the Hawks by 6 points after trailing by 29. Selwood also clashed with a fan in the crowd after being heckled.
24: I'm not going to repeat what he said, but that one, wasn't happy with it. But he cowered a bit pretty quickly
20: The Dogs defender there speaking to Channel 7, and the action continues today with North Melbourne hosting Fremantle in Bunbury.
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27: Mostly cloudy for the rest of today in Hobart. Tonight, down to 11. And tomorrow, mostly cloudy with a high of 17. 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
1: 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C-A-R-R-I-E. 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That is your code.

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23: This is a HIT news briefing.
24: Hey there, I'm Brett Thomas. Defence, trade and the Olympics have been on the agenda with Australia's Prime Minister and New Zealand's PM meeting in Queensland today. Anthony Albanese says the two nations can help each other during a time of economic turmoil worldwide.
25: We're living in a world which is really volatile, where there is a great deal of turbulence and some of the old certainties that commanded global trade has disappeared.
24: There's continuing speculation today Victoria's Premier will face a challenge to her leadership before November's state election. That's despite no public admission from Labor ministers that they will attempt to replace Jacinta Allen. A drop in the number of influenza cases recorded across the country so far this flu season. The Australian Centre for Disease Control believes population immunity might have increased after so many Aussies got sick last year. And Perth cyclist Michael Swift is resting his legs after completing a record solo journey from Paris to Lisbon, raising vital funds for blood cancers.
26: Did you know that diabetes is Australia's fastest growing chronic condition? Over 300 Australians are diagnosed with the condition every day. Search Diabetes Australia to find out more.
24: Former Demon skipper and current assistant coach Nathan Jones will slide into an icy bath at the MCG on Monday before the annual Big Freeze, continuing the fight to find a cure for motor neurone disease. After the recent passing of his old coach Neil Danaher, Jones told us he's expecting a flood of emotions.
27: Yeah, absolutely right. Being a bit of a rollercoaster, to be fair, like finding out from him. I reckon he texted me maybe 6 or 8 weeks ago asking if I'd participate in the slide and could we work it out behind the scenes considering my match day role with the D's, and I jumped at the opportunity.
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16: Mostly cloudy for the rest of today in Hobart. Tonight, down to 11. And tomorrow, mostly cloudy with a high of 17. 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
0: What would you be doing this weekend? Think about it. 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
10: Coming up from 5 o'clock this afternoon with me, Nick Kelly, and G-Flip on the show. Their huge hit, Bet on Fire, has the biggest moment in the biggest show of the year off campus. They will be on the app, the 20 biggest hits of the week, and someone wins their way with three friends to see BTS live. I'll see you for the Hot 20 at 5 o'clock.

0: Also, brand new Taylor Swift dropped yesterday. It is a track from the soundtrack to Toy Story 5. It's coming up next as we do non-stop music. 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
17: Hey there, I'm Stephen Zoyce. The Energy Minister has taken aim at the opposition. Chris Bowen says the Liberals are trying to spark fear about our fuel supplies.
18: The government has been working carefully with industry, providing factual, clear updates to Australian people each and every week, while the opposition just continues to engage in scaremongering.
17: It comes after one more update, 92 shiploads arriving in May. Reserves are higher than before the Iran war started. A young man is in hospital after his hand was severed during a violent home invasion in Sydney's southwest overnight. Police say four men armed with machetes stormed a home at around 2 a.m. with the 23-year-old attacked after confronting the group upstairs. Detectives have described the incident as brutal and traumatic, with the offenders still on the run. And a couple of air leaks on the International Space Station has forced five astronauts to take shelter and get set for a quick dash to Earth.
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17: Fans stepping over the line is back in the spotlight. Bulldogs defender Michael Selwood's calling on the AFL to ban a spectator who verbally harassed him while celebrating last night's win over Hawthorn. And listener Xander Maguire says there's also allegations a Hawks star's been racially vilified on social media.
2: And this is racist abuse that's been directed at Marvio Chol via Instagram in the aftermath of the game. It's about six repeat messages from an account into his private messaging area on Instagram. It's been reshared by several Hawthorn staff and players.
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9: Mostly cloudy for the rest of today in Hobart. Tonight down to 11 and tomorrow mostly cloudy with a high of 17. 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
0: Hope you're having a good Saturday afternoon, by the way. Leanne is in the running for our 100K payday by entering the code word in the allotted 15 minutes on the listener app. What are you going to use it on if you win?
2: Oh, it'd be amazing. We've just finished building a house, so it would also help finish off the outside of our new house that we've built.
0: Fingers crossed you get the call this Friday afternoon. There is another code word still to come to Sabo, in fact, just after 4 o'clock. So
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0: tours I am most excited for when she's out in Australia towards the end of the year. A lot of artists coming out. There's Harry Styles as well. It's going to be a big end of the year. A lot of concerts to get to. A lot of energy required. We have got more non-stop music for your Saturday afternoon. 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

0: Hey, it's Keys. I am out of here for today. I hope you, the rest of your weekend is fantastic and you have a great Saturday afternoon. Olivia Rodrigo, can't wait for her new album. It's her third studio album and she's only, what, like 23, I think? Which is insane. It drops this Friday. Drop Dead from Olivia Rodrigo kicks off the Hot Hits Hot 20 next. Keep it here.
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19: Hey there, I'm Stephen Zoyce. The Energy Minister has taken aim at the opposition. Chris Bowen says the Liberals are trying to spark fear about our fuel supplies.
20: The government has been working carefully with industry, providing factual, clear updates to Australian people each and every week, while the opposition just continues to engage in scaremongering.
19: It comes after one more update, 92 shiploads arriving in May. Reserves are higher than before the Iran war started. A young man is in hospital after his hand was severed during a violent home invasion in Sydney's southwest overnight. Police say four men armed with machetes stormed a home at around 2 a.m. with the 23-year-old attacked after confronting the group upstairs. Detectives have described the incident as brutal and traumatic, with the offenders still on the run. And a couple of air leaks on the International Space Station has forced five astronauts to take shelter and get set for a quick dash to Earth.
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19: Fans stepping over the line is back in the spotlight. Bulldogs defender Michael Selwood's calling on the AFL to ban a spectator who verbally harassed him while celebrating last night's win over Hawthorn. And listener Xander Maguire says there's also allegations a Hawks star has been racially vilified on social media.
9: And this is racist abuse that has been directed at Marvio Chol via Instagram in the aftermath of the game. It's about six repeat messages from an account into his private messaging area on Instagram. It's been reshared by several Hawthorn staff and players.
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21: Mostly cloudy for the rest of today in Hobart. Tonight down to 11 and tomorrow mostly cloudy with a high of 17. 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

0: Right across the country, the Hot Hits Hot 20 is on. The 20 biggest hits of the week. There is your number 11. It is Somber. It is Homewrecker. It is a beloved song. We got to keep this countdown rolling, man. With a track from 2015 that is still rolling. She will be in the country in 3 months' time for the very first time doing shows. Zara Larsson. Lush Life is coming up. Teddy Swims. The brilliant new track, Mr. Know-It-All's made the top 10. And Sabrina Carpenter, House Tour. They are all trending towards number one. We do this countdown based on your sales streams and socials. And we also play you the hottest new music of the week, and it doesn't get much bigger than TSXTS. I'm talking about Taylor Swift X Toy Story. That song dropped yesterday. We play it as our hot drop next.
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0: Oh yes, brand new music every single week. We find you the biggest moments and we bring it to you on the show. Of course, it doesn't get any bigger than one of the biggest animated movies of the year, getting the biggest artist on the planet to do its song. This was revealed in a bunch of billboards this week. Those digital ones that move went from a bunch of clouds and the word TS to revealing the exact song. Here's a moment from someone who doesn't have a job going to the reveal.
13: Oh, it's a lyric. I knew you. It's a lyric. Taylor Swift. There we go. For Toy Story 5. Oh my God.
14: I'm literally shaking.
13: I'm shaking doing this right now.
0: Shaking. And then, of course, immediately purchased all three CD single options. So, the song is actually her first country song in many years. She is back to her roots, which we love, and it's inspired by the rootin' tootin' cowgirl story of Jessie in the new film. We love Jessie.
15: Yeah.
0: We're big Jessie fans in this place. I was just going to say about Woody. I was going to be really rude about Woody.
15: Oh, yeah. No, I see where your head was at.
0: He's not here to defend himself.
15: Yeah.
0: But honestly, don't trust men. That's my story. That's my advice for Jessie.
15: Yeah,
0: don't
15: trust men. Give off a bad vibe, does he?
0: You made it with Jack Antonoff. Friend of the show, which we love, and it's really good, and I think she's going to put 25 harmonicas on sale tomorrow of different types. They're all collectibles. Check the merch store for more details. Taylor Swift's got our hot drop this week, of course. I knew it. I knew you for Toy Story 5.

0: 8, there's Fever Dream at number 4 in the Hot Hits Hot 20. And that's a really interesting date to release a brand new album because that's his first Australian show.
1: Really?
0: Yeah, producer K-Dot. Sydney Olympic Park on the 28th of August, the day that his album drops, he's going to be in Australia.
2: How delightful.
1: Is that... So is that the start of a world tour, or is it just is he just doing an Australian tour?
0: Australian leg. I think we're last on the list.
1: There you go.
0: I think it's just coincidence, you know.
1: Wow.
0: So that's really cool. Good for him. Now we got to get to the three biggest hits of the week. It's going to be one of these. Olivia Rodrigo, 1 week out from a brand new album for her. The Cure is one of the most thoughtful and huge things she's ever done. It's guaranteed in your top three. Where will it land? Will it be beaten by Ariana Grande? New music for her, or will it be another chance for Bebe Rexha to hit the top spot as she did a couple of weeks ago? With New Religion, you will find out on the other side of this. The three biggest hits of the week are on.
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17: Good morning, I'm Matthew Layton. A day out on the water has ended in absolute heartbreak after a diver was killed in a suspected shark attack. The 35-year-old was spearfishing with family near Albany off WA's southern coast when he was bitten by what police believe was a 4.5-metre shark. He was rushed back to shore by boat, but sadly could not be revived. The tax office is turning up the heat with penalties for late returns and paperwork more than doubling in a year. The ATO handed out $4.6 billion in fines last financial year. Lebanon's army chief has made a surprise dash to Pakistan as efforts ramp up to cool the US-Iran conflict. General Rudolf Haykal's visit comes as Pakistan pushes mediation, while Iran warns nearby countries not to help any US military action. And Pope Leo has started his Spain visit with praise for the country's anti-war stance and support for migrants. In Madrid, he also called sexual abuse in the church an open wound ahead of meetings with survivors during the trip.
18: Clean clothes, a warm shower, a conversation. 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
17: Coach Andrew McWalter says West Coast will wait on tests for Ruben Jinbi, but admits the quad injury didn't look good.
19: No, Ruben's okay. He's fine. He's a warrior. He'll be fine. He'll work hard. That's what he does. It's in his DNA. So he'll work hard. He'll be back. He'll be bigger and stronger, and we'll be okay.
17: West Coast nearly stole it late, but Port Adelaide survived by 6 at Optus Stadium. And the Matildas have been left kicking themselves after a shock 1-0 loss to Mexico in Newcastle.
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22: Today in Hobart, mostly cloudy with a top of 17, down to 9 tonight, and tomorrow mostly fine with a high of 17. 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
4: Good morning, it's Matthew Layton with you. A coastal community has been left stunned after a diver was killed by a shark off WA's south coast. The 35-year-old was spearfishing with family off Albany when the attack unfolded. Locals say shark numbers usually rise at this time of year. New Zealand's PM has slammed the door shut on a capital gains tax, calling it a wrecking ball for the economy. Christopher Luxon made the comments after meeting Anthony Albanese, who's been defending changes to Australia's CGT in the federal budget. And so much for a calm season. Fire, the US and Iran have fired off another round of missile strikes. Washington says it targeted drone and radar sites after Iranian attack drones appeared in the Strait of Hormuz. US President Donald Trump tells NBC Tehran is keen to talk, just not keen to look like it.
5: But if they're so desperate, Mr. President, why haven't they said yes to the terms you're proposing?
6: Strong, they're proud. There are things they never thought they'd be doing that they're going to have to do. They've got no choice.
7: Research shows that regularly eating ultra-processed foods can increase your risk of developing type 2 diabetes by 53%. 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
4: Freo fans have officially been given permission to go full lid-off mode. Coach Justin Longmuir says supporters can get carried away after the Dockers smashed North by 124 points. But inside the club, it's still eyes forward.
8: I think it's a sign of our maturity. We're able to somewhat ignore the outside noise or understand the outside noise is exactly that and really hone in on the process.
4: And Port Adelaide survived a serious scare, beating West Coast by 6 points in Perth.
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9: Today in Hobart, mostly cloudy with a top of 17, down to 9 tonight, and tomorrow mostly fine with a high of 17. 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
7: Good morning, I'm Matthew Layton. The investigation is continuing into the death of a diver killed by a shark while spearfishing with family. The 35-year-old was bitten off Michaelmas Island near Albany in WA before being rushed back to shore by boat. The ATO is being accused of going on a billion-dollar fining spree, with late tax and paperwork penalties surging under a major compliance crackdown. New figures show $4.6 billion in fines were issued last financial year, including a sharp rise in penalties for small businesses and sole traders. And the US and Iran have traded fresh missile strikes, putting an already wobbly ceasefire under serious strain. It comes as US President Donald Trump tells NBC he believes Iran wants a deal, but says Tehran is too proud to be seen backing down.
8: It's a very hard thing for them. They've had great independence. They've dealt with very weak and ineffective leadership on behalf of the United States and other countries, frankly, that allowed them to get away with murder.
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7: Eagles coach Andrew McWalter could not hide the hurt after Ruben Jinbi went down, saying it didn't look good and hit pretty hard. At Optus Stadium, West Coast surged late, but Port held on 77-71.
10: Certainly made me a little bit sad, as I imagine it did for all of our Eagles supporters. But we don't know. We'll go away. We'll do all the tests required. And see what happens.
7: A big arvo of footy is locked in, with Sydney up against St Kilda before Essendon and Carlton go head-to-head.
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1: The Cure is my favorite song on the album. 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And it, lo and behold, it didn't. 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
4: Hobart's average unleaded price today is around $177 a litre, while some servos are selling it as low as $166. The average for diesel sits around $220. 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

0: Rodrigo. The Cure is my favorite song on the album. 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
8: Good morning, Matthew Layton with you. Authorities are warning people to report any shark sightings after a diver was killed off WA's south coast. The 35-year-old was spearfishing with family near Albany when he was attacked. Labor is backing Annika Wells despite questions over the communications minister's short Comcar trips with chunky taxpayer bills. Frontbencher Amanda Rishworth telling Sky News Wells is an excellent minister as scrutiny continues over rides around Canberra costing hundreds of dollars.
9: I think broadly she's done the right thing and has been very transparent, and I'll just leave it at that.
8: Doctors say Australia is still dealing with a hidden wave of cancer cases from the COVID years. Delayed screening and missed GP visits hit diagnoses for melanoma, bowel, breast, prostate and lung cancers. And there's been another blow to the US-Iran ceasefire with fresh missile strikes traded across the region. President Trump says he thinks Iran is keen to make a deal, but pride is stopping Tehran from giving ground.
10: Did you know that diabetes is Australia's fastest growing chronic condition? Over 300 Australians are diagnosed with the condition every day. Search Diabetes Australia to find out more.
8: The Socceroos have signed off their World Cup prep with a handy 1-1 draw against Switzerland. In San Diego, Tete Yenge scored on debut and coach Tony Popovich says the Aussies got what they wanted. No injuries, a result and a slick team goal.
11: If we don't play these games and we don't expose our players to this, we don't evolve, we don't improve. So that's why we did it. We're happy with the exercise for both games.
8: And Jason Horne-Francis kicked three as Port Adelaide held off West Coast in a 6-point nail-biter at Optus Stadium.
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6: G'day there, it's Mike Humphrey with you. The heat is on the Albanese government this morning with ministerial travel expenses under the spotlight. Communications Minister Annika Wells under scrutiny over short Comcar trips reportedly costing up to $337 a pop. The news comes after Wells was forced to pay back $10,000 in wrongly claimed expenses last year. Albany locals in WA have been left reeling following yesterday's death of a 35-year-old spearfisher off the coast of Michaelmas Island. Authorities today calling for a high level of vigilance, asking the public to promptly report any shark sightings. One man has been charged and five teens arrested following a wild brawl involving machetes at Melbourne's Flinders Street train station last night. Witnesses claim at least 10 people were involved. Overseas, in a fresh blow for peace negotiations with the US and Iran trading missile salvos overnight. And in the States, a manhunt is underway in Ohio with multiple people reported shot during a street festival in Toledo.
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6: Port Adelaide have climbed to 14th on the AFL ladder following a 6-point thriller victory over West Coast at Optus Stadium. Port's Jason Horne-Francis among the best with 3 goals and 18 touches. The final score 77-71. Brisbane claiming a cruisy 31-point win over Gold Coast in last night's other fixture. And Australia has a new boxing world champion with New South Wales-based boxer Andrew Maloney claiming the IBF super flyweight title in Japan overnight. The 35-year-old with a majority decision over Mexico's Willibardo Garcia.
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9: Today in Hobart, mostly cloudy with a top of 17, down to 9 tonight, and tomorrow mostly fine with a high of 17. 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
22: 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I said it.